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2: Kilo Charlie 1, November, Quebec, Echo, KC1, NQE, Sean, Meriden, no traffic.
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0: heard. 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
1: Kilowatt 1, Alpha Hotel, Vince, Mansfield, no traffic.
2: This is Kilo, Delta 1, Juliet, Kilo, Philip, in Collins, no traffic.
3: This is Kilo, Charlie 1, Juliet, Lima, Whiskey, in South Windsor, battery power, no traffic.
4: This is Kilo Alpha 1 Golf Charlie Zulu. John in Tallent, no traffic.
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0: 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Alpha Bravo 1 Lima Zulu, thank you very much. Any additions or corrections? 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
2: Bravo 1, Zulu Victor Whiskey, Whiskey in the south, HD, no traffic. Whiskey 1, Quebec Hotel, Harlan, Danbury, TPC Region 5, on the New Milford repeater, commercial power, no traffic.
3: This is Kilo 1, Victor Golf, Jeff in Newtown, battery power, no traffic, New Milford repeater.
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0: 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And Kilo 1 Papa Alpha India from Region 3. 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
0: Recognizes Whiskey 2, Mike, Delta, Delta, Kilo Golf 6, Hotel, Bravo, Foxtrot, Kilo 4, Echo, Papa, India, Kilo Charlie 1, Tango, Kilo Victor, November 7, Victor, Golf, Alpha. Sounds like a good subnet this evening. Okay, let's go over to announcements. K1XFC, Phil, go ahead.
4: K1XFC. Thank you, Peter. Thanks for being net control this evening. Thanks, everyone, for checking in. By my count, we're at 37 this evening, so that's a good showing. First announcement is that there will be no net next weekend. Next weekend is Memorial Day weekend, so we take that weekend off. I'd encourage everyone to find some way in their local communities to participate in whatever events are going on to honor those on Memorial Day. Let me pause. Secondly, we're in the midst of a lot of public service events that are going on around the state. I'd just like to remind folks who are coordinating those events to send me some information after the event has concluded. The number of hams who participated, the total time, all of that. I report on a monthly basis in my SEC report to ARRL, and all of that is important because ARRL communicates that to our served agencies and government agencies, and particularly keeping track of the volunteer hours that amateur radio operators spend supporting their communities. K1XFC, back to net.
0: Thank you, Phil, for those announcements. This is K1PCN, net control operator for tonight's CT Aries of Net. Are there any late check-ins? Please come now. Is there any other business anyone would like to bring up for the net?
2: WA1SFH.
0: Whiskey Alpha 1 SFH. Go ahead, Douglas.
2: Thank you, Peter. Good evening, all. This is WA1 SFH, and just a quick report on the great little ham fest up in Goshen this past Saturday. Beautiful weather, good turnout, lots of people tailgating outside the building and stalwarts inside the building wanting to keep in the shade, but great times, good deals were had, and I wish I'd brought more money with me. Back to Net Control, WA1 SFH.
0: Thank you, Douglas, for that. I totally agree. It was a very good ham fest. I also enjoyed meeting my fellow DECs, especially Harlan, Whiskey One Quebec Hotel. Thank you very much. All right. Well, with that, my thanks to everyone who participated in tonight's net. This concludes this evening's Aries Net. I would like to thank Dana, KV1, AV, and the trustees of the various repeaters and their control operators for the use of the repeaters. This is K1PCN closing the net at 8:21. Hours and returning the repeater system to normal operations. Please allow a moment for the control operator to delink the repeaters. 73 and good night. I'd like to remind everybody that our CTRA's DMR net will begin at 8:30 on CT statewide. That's Talk Group 8901. See you there, 73.
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0: Now, nice to talk to you. 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
5: Hey, Peter, thank you. Good evening. Yeah, I'll have to catch up with you this week, too, to fill you in on a few things that we talked about yesterday. Got quite a bit more information, but I'll give you a jingle sometime during the week, and we'll catch up, but top of the evening. Hope all is well. KB1AEV.
0: I have some information for you, too. We'll talk during the week. K1PCN clear.
5: Roger, roger. Thanks much. Have a wonderful evening. KB1AEV. Good evening, Phil, too. KB1AEV.
4: 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Appreciate the use of your facilities, K1XFC.
5: Roger, roger, thank you. Now, if you can just, if you can find me a 220 amp that is available, you know, power amp up here. It's, equipment is starting to get hard to find, Phil. I had a 220 amp go south that was brand new. And I went back to the factory. I got a feeling it's coming back and it's going to let the smoke out of it again. The quality of stuff these days isn't what it used to be, and it's getting harder and harder to find this stuff, so should be a challenge as the next year goes around. KB1AEV.
4: Well, good luck with that, Dana. I know you'll find something with all your resources. K1XFC.
5: Well, I'll tell you what, Phil, I'm contemplating building one myself, doing a design and building it myself. Have the boards built and put it together. That way it will last. 7-3, have a good evening. KB1AEV.

0: Good morning, Rick. How are you this fine Monday morning? Oh, my dude. I'm burnt to a crisp. played a second day, so I went to that too, and oh my, it was so hot yesterday.
1: Yeah, that sun was actually very powerful yesterday. I remember standing out in it, and I did put sunscreen on, and I still got color from the sun because it was pretty intense. It was a warm one yesterday, so. Well, that's cool. So you had a nice weekend then.
0: Yeah, I mean, Saturday they lost two games. They won one, and they moved to a second series. And again, got one and lost two. I mean, if they'd won a second game yesterday, they would have moved on to today. You know, to the final games. But, oh well, you know. That was kind of tough.
1: Well, I mean, it sounds like they did what they could do and lasted as long as they did. All you can do is but try. And there you go. So you got toasted. Hopefully it's not too bad.
0: I mean, no, it's not like, what's that thing? When you get too much sunstroke. No, it's not that or anything like that. No, it's not that bad. But, my arms are all red. And, you know, face is all red and that, so, yeah. But, at least he kept taking some breaks a little bit yesterday, you know? So the girls can get some water and stuff. I mean, they're only like 12, 13 years old, so I'm sitting there sweating. I'm not even doing anything. I can imagine what it was like for them.
1: Yeah, it can be pretty rough. As long as they're staying hydrated and, you know, keep moving around, and I think there was some air circulation. I know we had breezes up New Hampshire. I mean, it got up to like 92, I think, up in New Hampshire where we were. Granted, we weren't close to the shore. From my understanding, if you're closer to the shore, it was cooler and more comfortable. I did hear one of the guys, he ended up getting stroke. He had to go home. He left because he was getting nauseous. So hopefully he's okay. But it was a warm one yesterday. And I really wasn't prepped for it. Normally, I had my umbrella with me so I could get shade, but there was shade there. I just didn't have a chair or a seat to sit on. And I'm trying to think. Usually I have some, I got the cooling towels, which you can soak in ice water and drape them over your neck, and that cools you down. And I have a battery-powered misting fan, so that can cool you down, too. But I did not pack any of that stuff because I didn't expect it to be that warm. And it was, but still, it wasn't a bad day yesterday. yesterday. So I'm happy he got out there, and hopefully he didn't get the, you know, really bad sunburn, you know, where you get feverish and, you know, blisters and such from the sun. Hopefully you're not that bad.
0: I don't think so. No, not like that, no. Although, I forget who told me. If it was somebody here, or some reason, you know, it might have been Andrew. You know, we text back and forth and all that. So they sent him a picture, you know. I'm like, look. You know, there's my face. It's all beet red. He's always, dude, you're going to blister up. And you know, the arms don't bother me. The face and that. And like, especially in the forehead area. It kind of stings. Yeah, I got it good. Yeah.
1: Well, moisturize and make sure you don't blister or anything get too bad. Hopefully you'll be okay and it won't be a big issue. But, yeah, it's easy to get sunburned, especially when you don't know it's happening. Those cloudier days where it's slightly overcast and the sun is strong and beats through and you end up getting hit with the UVB rays. Anywho, anything else happened this weekend? Any good ice cream or any treats? Good food elsewhere? Hopefully while you're out and about.
0: WA1VRP. No, I didn't eat anything. Well, you know, there was a food truck there. Saturday, no, I didn't get do anything. Ooh, excuse me. But yesterday, yeah, I did. You get like burgers, wraps or whatever. And, you know, I got a breakfast sandwich. I can do breakfast for dinner anytime or lunch. So that's what I did. And yeah, I was smart. I didn't spend any money on drink before I left here. I got this metal thermos thing, and I had them put ice in it and iced tea. So, that was good.
1: Oh, that's good. Cool. I just had some water. Nothing special. Didn't even go out to eat anywhere. Well, I went out to eat Friday night for like a date thing, but Saturday, Hartford, my daughter was graduating from college, so she had her graduation, even though she graduated back in December. She did the walk in at the Excel. It used to be called the Excel Center. I don't know what it's called now. It's something different, but so I had to spend the afternoon there. Yesterday at the competition up in New Hampshire, it was a 2.5 hour drive up there. So it was about my weekend. Back to the salt mine. Back to N1 UKW Mobile, 60 degrees east of Connecticut, just before the East Adam Bridge. And I don't know. I'm not sure about coffee. The timing is on the cusp. Back to you, Rick.
0: Sounds like you were busy. Yeah, I've been up to New Hampshire. I did a bike run up there once. And, you know, I wasn't going to just go up, you know, riding and do the riding thing and then, you know, ride home. That would have been way too much. So, yeah, why not? Stay up there for a few days. So, you know, before I left, set up a motel, and that was it. Yeah, I like it up there. Well, I like it up north, especially Vermont. That's where I started going when I was taking vacations way back when. Yeah, hopefully you get coffee.
1: Yeah, it's not looking good. You know, it's 5:32. Although it's very light out. It's not looking good. I don't think I'm going to end up stopping, timing-wise. They haven't been as fast as they normally were, and I don't want to push it. It's Monday morning. I'd rather get there on time and take care of what I got to take care of. So I think I will be not partaking in coffee this morning, which makes me sad, but life in the big city. And I'm driving by, so I've made the decision. Back to you.
0: Wow, you can refresh my memory. You remember when they had that really good crew there and they were, like, super fast? Was that last year or the year before?
1: I believe it was the year before and last year, and then there was like three girls that worked very well together, and then one of them stepped away, and she wasn't there anymore, and then the second one disappeared. I see the third girl, or one of the three girls, still there in the morning sometimes. Not every time, though, so I'm not sure what her schedule is like. She's just doing part-time and ends up getting a real job or what, I don't know. But it does not seem like it's the same crew. I'm sure they get, you know, throughput there because of the fact that it's, you know, not making a lot of money, I'm sure. And whenever you're in the food industry, you don't get treated very well. I don't think those types of people get treated well. Not as well as they should be. They're doing. You know, they're just trying to make a living. But when somebody makes a mistake, they get probably brutalized. This is N1QKW Mobile. Ooh, got down to 59 degrees in Tylerville.
0: WA1PRP. Yeah. You know, but it has a lot to do with the money and stuff. Well, I mean, let's face it, it's not a, yes, it's a big company, you know, Dunkin' Donuts, but, yeah, they probably don't get paid very well. That's good for, like, college kids and stuff, you know, that are just trying to have some, you know, throw around money. But, wanted to ask you something. Maybe I'll remember. WA1BRP.
1: Yeah, I know the few of these Dunkin' Donuts that I go to. I think they're owned by the same guy who runs the franchise. You know, he basically bought into it. So, yeah. I don't know if it's still the same. I don't think it's the same person because that gentleman was a little on the older side, and that was probably a good 20 years ago when I met him, and he was definitely a hard character. He was not super friendly and kind of a slave driver, so I particularly didn't care for him. And I think I did let him know that because I didn't like the way he was treating his employees. I was in a group of people, and he was talking about, you know, he was basically talking about, you know, an employee that's standing around not doing anything for 30 seconds is stealing from you. So I was not in agreement with that, and I let him know. So he didn't particularly care for me.
0: Good for you. Yeah, I would have done that too. Yeah. Well, back when I worked at the same place Dad did. He was only there for a couple of years after I got there. And yeah, I was getting screwed over by the union, and I went to one of the meetings, and I called the union president. Well, of course, I can't repeat it here. And I walked out.
1: Yeah, sometimes I can't agree with the corporate mentality on some of the way they their viewpoints. So I've grown up a little bit, though. I do kind of keep my mouth shut, but unfortunately, I do wear my emotions on my sleeve, so you can tell what I'm thinking and how I feel about what you're telling me. So that could be, I don't know if it's a blessing in disguise or if it's a curse, but usually people can tell how I feel. Probably a curse. Anywho, what are the plans for today? Anything exciting?
0: It's a high of 86. The last time I looked, that may have changed. And Tuesday is supposed to be 92. Wednesday, 91, but with storms. So, now I'm going to take a break and let, you know, some of the sun burn. And I asked the nursing downstairs what's good to put on it. You know, because I have some creams and stuff up here, you know, for cuts and scrapes and that. And I said, aloe. So I looked around and some of the stuff I had and found a brand new tube of aloe. So that's what I'm putting on it. Yeah, I need a break.
1: Yeah, it's probably a good idea not to throw yourself back out there and bake some more. Might let the sunburn kind of tan and give your skin a break. And yeah, aloe works really well. I usually take a hot shower, I'll step into the shower, hot water, and have it at a temperature that is uncomfortable but not too bad burning, and then slowly increase the temperature until I can stand it and keep increasing it until it's basically it stops hurting and works. That works for me. Now, some people will say that's stupid and it doesn't work, but it works for me. It takes the thing out of the sunburn and not as bad. But, and I'll put out on or whatever else if I have to. But. Anywho, almost to work, so timing isn't bad. This is N1 QKW Mobile, going into noisy spot.
0: Okay. Yeah, I remember they used to have where you could have one of those aloe leaves or something, you can break them open and you have that stuff in there. Yeah, I remember the days of doing that. Anyhow, yeah, I hope you have a good day in there, you know, with no issues or anything.
1: Yeah, you and me both. I'm hoping today's a good day and isn't too bad. Although I only got 4 hours of sleep last night, so I'm a little on the groggy side, so I'm going to hopefully maybe not stay too long tonight and be able to get home and do some stuff around the house and crash early. I do have to do some yard work, so I might try to tackle some of that tonight. I don't know. It depends on how I feel and how much timing I have to be able to do the stuff I want to do. Hopefully you have a good day today. Maybe you're going to stay inside. I don't know if it's going to be like, I know there was a CME come in sometime over the weekend, so propagation wasn't the greatest. Played around a little bit on HF. I really didn't have any contacts. I just kind of tuned around while I was driving and figuring out the areas and how the rig works and how it responds to my antenna that I have. So I played around with that a little bit. But hopefully you have a good HF day. Got enough time for one more. Back to you.
0: WA1PRP. Yeah. I remembered what I wanted to ask you. Did you do any shooting while you were up in New Hampshire?
1: Yeah, that's what I was there for, actually. It was a match in Chester, New Hampshire. They put on an 8-stage, which was all the stages for the Steel Challenge competition that I did. So, yes, I did.
0: Okay, well, hopefully you did okay. Yeah, it looks like I haven't heard anything bad about the second set of fingerprints, so I guess now it's just waiting for the local. They'll call me when it comes in.
1: Yeah, all fingers crossed. Fingers crossed it'll happen relatively quick and you can keep going through the motions and get everything you need to get done. And I didn't perform as good as I could have, so I would push myself a little bit. I did have a personal best on one of the stages where I got down into the 1.4 second string. I think I did that twice. I got down at 1.4 seconds, 5 targets, so, and I came in second overall for the day, out of the 70 people that were there, which is kind of disappointing because I didn't shoot to my level that I should be shooting at, and I still came in second, which is sad because it means everybody else shot bad too. Anyways, Rick, I'm pulling in the parking lot. I'm going to say 7-3. Have a good day. Thanks for keeping company on the way in. Appreciate it. I hope you have a good day. And do not get any more sunburn. 7-3, my friend. 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
0: Wait, you were number 2 out of 70? Dude, you did excellent. If there were 70... I was prior to 70, I'd probably be 71. Anyways, you have a good day. Stay cool. It's going to be another hot one. And always a pleasure. N1QKW, WA1BRP. See ya.

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1: Morning, Rick. BY1VRP in Hartford. Not mobile.
0: Good morning, Rick. WA1VRP in Hartford, not mobile. How are you this morning?
1: Well, like I was telling Rob, they played yesterday too, so I went there. And, I get baked. You know, so some of the sunburn stings, but that's like in the forehead area. Yeah. So I'm going to take a few days break. I don't need to compound the problem. And how'd it go with the campground?

0: I didn't really spend much time at the campground, actually. I picked up the fridge Saturday morning and brought it to the dump here, obviously. Then I met you. And then I went back later on in the afternoon with the grill, and then I came back home, and I ended up meeting up with Andrew and RJ at Gay City. They were doing a park yesterday morning. So I went over there and got an eyeball QSO with those two, and hung out for a little bit and BS'd. That was about it. Went home, painted the porch on the front house, cut the grass, that kind of stuff.
1: I forgot what day it was. I was calling you from the, you know, baseball, I think. And Andrew came in, said you were at the campground. Oh, okay. Yeah, I didn't know you were going there. Well, at least you had a productive weekend. Did something, you know, maybe you wanted to do, and a couple other things you had to do.

0: I had some things I needed to get done, and I putzed around and finished up a couple of projects I was working on. I had this little remote motor I was working on for a mast, turning it, and that worked out well. I was actually showing that to Andrew on Sunday, yesterday. Oh, let me see. What else? Not much. I wasn't feeling the campground. When I went back with the grill, I was going to work on some antenna stuff, and I just, I don't know, said screw it, hopped in my truck, and came back home.
1: A little bit with the radio. Not a lot. Yeah, I was surprised you heard me from here in the room with 1 watt. Of course, you were home, but, you know, it's not that far. Still, on the HT? You know, not bad. Let's see, I was coming something else. You did a nice job with the alphanumeric and, you started with 440 and 2 meters and whatnot. So, yeah, nice work, dude.
0: Yeah, well, it works for me. I mean, if I'm on a frequency and I want to move to another one and I know the frequency. I know it's either above or below me, just, you know, just by the way it's lined up there. And there's not a lot of them, so it's not like I got to thumb through a lot. And some of them I remember where they're at, so I can just, you can also just punch in the number of the memory and hit that memory button, and it'll go right to that number, too. So keep that in mind. If you're on number 1 and you want to go to number 30, you just press 30 and enter, and it'll bring you to that memory channel.
1: I've had a lot of radios that did that, you know, with a keypad. Of course, this one here, I don't know if the 7100 will do that. My Anytone did. I still have it. That's, you know, like my backup to the backup to the backup to backup. So, I got a bunch of radios I can talk on a repeater with. And of course, 6-4 also. That's like a stone throw away. But, yeah, nice job, though.
0: Yeah, you should, speaking of which, you should keep working on trying to get that program going, because it'll be very helpful if you want to adjust, because you can adjust everything in the menu system, too, through Chirp, not just frequencies. It gives you the option to change all the settings. It's really handy. So you might want to work on that, and I can actually send you the file along with the module that has to be loaded in order to work with that radio.

Well, it's interesting. You know, it doesn't always have me time. And he's the same way. He usually brings me grocery shopping and stuff when I want to go. Which I think I got to do soon. I don't know. Oh, let me drop it. Saturday, they won 1 out of 3. And then yesterday, because they moved to the second stage of the series, again, they only won 1. They needed to win 2 to move on to the next day. So, yeah. Oh, the game they won, they killed it 20-8. I couldn't believe how many runs they had in one inning.

0: Well, that's a good run. And back to that programming, you should bring up the app in your Windows there and uninstall the version you have and then try reinstalling the new version. I think it'll work out if you get rid of the old one and try to reinstall. K1RIK, I'm about 2 minutes from the driveway here at work.
1: WA1PRP. Yeah, maybe I'll do that today. I don't plan on going out there. It's going to be hot again. I need the break. And I think Tuesday is supposed to get up to 92. Well, yeah, that'll give me something to do. Now, I'll let you know when I get it done.
0: Okay, then I can tell you how to do load the module for that radio. And actually, all you do is, if you load that, then you can just upload the information from your radio. Actually, I don't have to send you the file. Anyway, I'm here, and I gotta unload my truck with some uniforms, my radio, and some food here. And there's no principal. What is going on? He's usually here by 6 o'clock. Interesting. I wonder if he's here today, if he's coming in. Anyway, K1RIK, I'll talk to you later.
1: Okay, brother, we'll catch you later on. WA1BRP.

C1A there. Yeah, you're making it into the repeater just fine. Thank you, thank you. Greatly appreciate it. Haven't had the radio in the truck too long and just on a bit of a trip and trying to figure out repeaters I can hit from where, so thank you. Absolutely. You have yourself a good day. 73 is KC1AJR, clear. 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
1: Delta 2, hold for Alpha 5.

0: familiar call. Sort of. I just got to try and remember that guy's name that has that call. Maybe one BQ Mobile.
1: Buenos dias, senor. This is WA1SF and an H. Douglas down here in Milford. How are you?
0: Good morning, Douglas in Milford. Name here is Steve. I am in downtown Hartford right now. Just going around some traffic, headed into work here. How's things by you?
1: Pretty good, although I did go into work yesterday for about 3 hours, taking on a new role, and they want to just fast traveling to catch up because a lot of stuff is in chaos.
0: Well, I mean, I hope we didn't walk into a bee's nest. Now you got to fix everything on your new role. Hopefully that's not the case. It's going to be a warm one. Today, tomorrow, and Wednesday. It's going to be just like July.
1: Typical Connecticut weather. Gets about 2 or 3 weeks of spring and then, boom, into summer.

0: For a couple few days. It happens every year like this, so we get a bunch of heat. A lot of times it happens, you know, before the leaves are on, even on the trees, and there's not even any shade. If you're outdoors. But at least now we got a little bit of shade if you're out there doing anything.
1: One day I was looking, I said, oh, the trees are starting to bud. Now you looked yesterday or the day before, and oh, there are leaves on it. I don't know what's going on. But all I know is I missed yesterday's or Saturday's grass cutting schedule, so I have to make up for today with two cuts later in the evening.

0: And the worst part is that my ride sit on top mower is in the shop for service, so I'm reduced to using a battery powered 16-inch mower. You know, it won't be push me, you know, push mower.
1: It's brutal, especially in this heat. Yeah, that's, I wouldn't like that. That stinks. Well, what if you don't cut it, and then when you get your rider back, you just raise the blade all the way up? How about that?
0: I'll still have a hay field to rake. So if I put the mower, the 16-inch mower on high, cut today, I can take it down a notch or two for tomorrow's cut. Or do a notch cut every day for the next couple of days, and we won't have a hay field to rake.

0: Sounds like it's already awful long, if you're going to have that much. Mine grew more than I thought. I did it yesterday and I was surprised. Funny, it doesn't look long until you get that first strip done and it's like, oh boy, grew quite a bit. AB1DQ Mobile, Windsor.
1: DQ Mobile, WA1SFH. How active is the frequency in the morning?
0: You know, to be honest, there's usually about 3-4 more people on here right about now, but everybody's sleeping in, I guess, or took the day off. But usually it's a bunch busier with a few of us going into work.
1: Roger, roger. I'm very happy now that Bridgeport has a direct link to the KB1 AEB system. And so I'm using an HT from my house to get to the Bridgeport repeater to get up to the KB1 system, KB1 AEB system.

0: guess I'll jump in here. Good morning, guys. KB1SCP and Rick. I think you're on Simplex again. Good morning.
1: Yeah, I can actually hear Rick on Simplex. I misspoke. I'm only in Bloomfield. Good morning, Brad. How's things by you? I was just chatting with a fellow. I think it's Douglas is his name. All is well. IOIO, off to work I go. Over.
2: Good morning from
0: WA1SFH.
2: My name is Douglas. I'm down here.
0: Plugging along here in Route 2, coming into East Hartford. Looks like summer's here. Be a high 80 something today, and then 95 Tuesday and Wednesday or something like that. I don't know. We'll see. Go ahead, Doug. I want to say Doug, that's what Steve said. Hopefully he's right. Good morning, KB1SCP Mobile.
2: Good morning, this is Whiskey Alpha 1, Sierra Foxtrot Hotel, Douglas in Milford. Would you give me your call sign again, Brad, please?
0: KB1 Sierra Uniform Papa.
2: KB1 S. Very much. Let's see. Had a fun time at the Goshen Ham Fest on Saturday. Good amount of tailgaters and people coming in through. I was there with my section manager ARRL table and banners and had a great time talking with folks. Let's see. K1VQ to take it.
3: Good morning. Doug, Brad, and Steve, and I should have this fixed now. K1RAK, Rick here in East Hartford, eating breakfast. Go ahead, Steve.
1: And you do indeed have it fixed now. Yeah, I could hear you a little bit there on Simplex. Your first time was noisy, but I didn't even know it was you until Brad said it. But then your second time, no problem. I must have been in just the right area. And it looks like you're on time today with work. If you're having breakfast, it's already cooked, you know. We don't have to mark you tardy today. That's good. Brad, how was the weekend?
0: Yeah, I thought Rick was a DX station coming in from somewhere, and then I was like, no, that's just Rick. Good. Saturday, got some stuff for the garden, planted that. A bunch of yard work Saturday, and then Sunday, got some things done in the morning, and worked on my truck. I had to replace some steering components in the front end, so that took a couple hours, and running around to find the an odd size wrench that no one seemed to have, so I'd run to my buddy's house and pick that up and come back. And I got stuck at a fire call for 3.5 hours, which kind of sucked, but other than that, it was a good weekend. Go ahead, Doug. Oh, and I got my peach tree, too, if the peach tree guy is listening. Go ahead, Doug.
2: Hey, this is WA1SFH. I'm going to have to jump out of here and get on my way. So everybody step free, and I'm forgetting who has to pick it up. K1RHK, I think, or current area, he has it, WA1SFH.
3: Doug, well, you have a great day. You started getting some pretty noisy there, so good timing on jumping out. And, yeah, Brad, I'm a lot like this radio, or the radio's a lot like me. If you unplug it for a little while, it forgets everything. Go ahead, Steve.
1: Funny that. Brad, sounds like you had a busy weekend. I put 7 hours in Saturday, went home, washed the wife's vehicle, and then Sunday morning, put a coat of polish on it, and washed this one, and then cut the grass. And then actually went to, I got curious, so I actually went and took a test ride in a Tesla. I gotta tell you, that's a different experience.
4: Oh, wow. You were serious about getting a Tesla. Oh, my goodness. I'm shocked. I hope you have solar panels on your roof. Because, from my understanding is you benefit the most from the Tesla if you have the solar panels, with the charger battery thing. So you can charge your battery up during the day and then plug your car in at night and it takes the juice from the battery that was filled up from the solar panels. But I don't have a Tesla, so I don't really know what I'm talking about. But that's interesting. Tell us more on your next go-around. Rick, what do you think of that? Would you buy a Tesla? KP1 SUP Mobile East Hartford.
3: I don't know. I've been in one. I haven't driven it. It never left the parking lot. Somebody here at school bought one and actually returned it because they didn't like the fact that they couldn't hear it. So I thought that was interesting. They bought a Tesla and they took it back and came back with a Mercedes. But my brother-in-law told me he took his boss's for a ride once and he said he just couldn't believe the power. He said it was absolutely incredible and instantaneous. I imagine it's a lot like little remote control cars. As soon as you give it a little, it's gone. But I'm the same way. I don't know. I think I kind of would like to hear the motor running. They're kind of scary when you walk by them and they start moving and you can't hear them. Go ahead. I'm going to listen out for now because I'm going to probably have to mosey on down the hallway in a couple minutes here. So I will just kind of sit in the background here. Go ahead, Steve. Tell us your experience.
2: WA1 VRP.
1: Good morning, Rick. Well, yes, it's quiet. I mean, it's basically like driving in any car except with the radio off. I mean, yes, it's quieter. Obviously, there's no engine noise, but it's even quieter because these newer ones, like the one I was in, have acoustic glass, which is even more sound deadening for the outside, whatever's on the outside. So it is very quiet in there. And yes, when you want to go, it goes. That's not a problem at all. The one I took out does 0 to 60 in 4.2. That's fast. And passing on the highway or whatever, that's like, it's a breeze. It's amazing. The thing just moves. Probably the fastest car I've driven. And before yesterday, the fastest I drove was the Porsche Cayenne Turbo. That was very fast, but this one would beat that, I believe. It's all, everything's on the screen. It's weird. There's no, I mean, you have a turn signal. There's no gear shifter. That's done on the screen. When it's in park, you put your foot on the gas, and the park comes up, and you just swipe up to go forward and swipe down to go backwards. Everything's electronic. It's different. It's pretty cool, I have to tell you. And it sees real-life traffic around you. Like, every car is around you. It's lit up on the map. And if it's a truck, it sees, like if it's a semi or a box, that's what it sees. And it's the vehicles are exactly where you see them on the road. It's really amazing, honestly. It's pretty cool. But I'm not sure the price outweighs other things as I look into them.
2: Steve, and good morning, all.
4: Good morning, Rick. You sound different this morning, and not in a bad way. You just like a different mic, or maybe you changed some settings around, but sounds good. Hopefully you had a good weekend, Rick, and got the bike out. And, yeah, I was going to ask you something. My God, what was it, Steve? My Maverick had acoustic glass. So I don't know how much that really works, though. I mean, they say it's great, but I would have to drive one with acoustic and one without acoustic. And I paid extra to have the acoustic glass. And I don't really know how much of a difference it made. When I'm driving beside the Teslas, I can look down and I can see the screen of the vehicles and of me next to it. And I always think that's pretty cool. So, I'd be curious what you do. I mean, there's different models or levels, I would imagine. Which model did you drive? Was it the high-end, low-end, mid-tier? And if you don't consider a Tesla, would you consider getting a hybrid instead?
1: So, my neighbor has one. Well, he lives a few houses down. I was talking to him yesterday, and he absolutely loves it. He goes, once you get one of these, you will never want to even get in a regular car again. And I could see his point. If you like the quiet and all that, no gas stations. And my issue is I drive a lot of miles, and I'm not worried about charging. It's not that expensive to charge it. It's way less than fuel. Set up with a home charger. I'll run out of that warranty, which is 4 years, 50,000 miles, and mine will be all done in 2 years. The battery is 120,000 in 8 years, so that's okay. But the rest of the car kind of worries me to not have a warranty after 2 years. And I drove, to answer your question, the Model 3 Premium, which is what I would get, all-wheel drive. It's the smallest of all of them. But it's about the same size as this car right here, so I don't have a problem with that. It was roomy enough. I was comfortable in it. So all that's fine.
2: You're talking about Tesla.
1: Yeah, and this one would be probably pretty close to as fast as the Lamborghini, Rick.
2: And I rode in a Tesla for an Uber. Oh, God, that'd be, two and a half years ago. And I was asking the guy about it. The battery, it is like 16 grand for the battery. That's almost 3 years ago. So, you know, yeah, they have their advantages, but you always have to be aware of where you're going, and are you going to have a charging unit there? You know, once it goes, and the other thing the guy told me was the people keep them until the warranty, or just before it runs out, trade in and get a new one.
4: I think a lot of people do that regardless of driving a Tesla or not. As soon as the warranty is up, they trade the car in. It's interesting. And Steve, to go back, like if you don't get the Tesla, would you get a Toyota hybrid? I think they make your car in a hybrid. That would be a lot more fuel efficient as well. You kind of get the best of both worlds.
1: So one of the guys I work with has a brand new one. It's a 25. He actually has the Camry hybrid, all-wheel drive. He gets 41 miles to the gallon. I get 31. I don't think it'd be worth going through, you know what I mean, the expense of that. So, no, if I don't get one of those, I'm not going to do anything. Honestly, I don't think. I don't know. I don't even know if I will. They're heavy, so parts wear out quicker, tires go quicker. I don't know. There's a lot to it. I'm going to step out and get fuel. I'll be back in just a couple minutes. 81BQ.
4: Did I hear a K-band alert?
1: No, that was a pop something camera. I missed it because I was talking. I'm in Costco parking lot, so I don't know why I did that. I'll be back.
2: Fred, were you transmitting on the other frequency over the weekend at all? Maybe in the morning?
4: I was. Yeah, you may have heard me.
2: I think I did, dude.
4: That's funny. Yeah, you'll hear me on there from time to time.

0: WA1PRP. Yeah, like I was telling Rob and Rick, they played Saturday and Sunday. They won one game on Saturday, and they had to win two on Sunday to advance to the finals, and they didn't, so. But, yeah, yesterday was brutally hot, and I'm all red. Got burnt. But, you know, hey, that's okay. I'll skip a couple days on the bike now because it's going to be even hotter for a couple days than yesterday. So, nope, I'm staying in.
1: Yeah, I don't blame you. Yeah, I always wonder if you ever hear me on there. But I know you have so much other channels in that scanner. You know, the odds of you picking me up is pretty slim to none. So, but yep, and that's nice you got on the bike. I got a little sun this weekend as well. Kind of surprised when I woke up this morning. I'm like, wow. You need to wear some sunblock. I don't even wear sunblock. I'm pulling to work here, so I'm going to say 73s. Have a good day. I don't have the work vehicle, so I have no radio. So unfortunately, you're going to have to say bye to Steve for me. Unless he's hearing while he's pumping fuel, but we'll catch you tomorrow. KB1SCP, I'll be clearing your final.
0: Okay, my friend. Yeah, we'll talk again. Yeah, I'll tell Steve you left and you don't have the work radio. WA1VRP. Have a good day.

0: like that, everyone's gone. It'd be 1BQ.
1: BYO1PRP. Brad said to say goodbye to you, and excuse me, he's not going to be in the work truck, so no radio.

0: What did you do with Andrew today and Kevin?
1: It's not my turn to watch them. No, just you two guys, Rick and Rob, I've heard today. I'm not sure if Andrew had to work or not. I don't know.

0: guess I've told everybody else, might as well tell you too. Saturday's games, they won one out of three. So they got to play on Sunday. Do you get to the finals? They had to win two games. They only won one on Sunday. But, at least they kept taking breaks, so the girls could bring some water or one of those hydration drinks or something. So, I was super hot Sunday. I can imagine how they felt.
1: You were super hot Sunday, and then what did you say after that?
0: I can imagine how they must have felt. I was just sitting there, and I was sweating.
1: Yeah, it was warm Sunday for sure. It got warm quick. Forget what time it was. I went out into the yard, but yeah, it was warm.
0: I think today is going to be in the lower 90s, and last I saw was 86, I think, for today. And Tuesday, be a high of 92. Wednesday, high of 91 with storms. So, and then it's going to drop back into the 60s. So I'll wait for that.
2: I'll see it all melt.
0: I heard you, Dana. Son of a gun, you.
2: All right, that's my quick hit and run. Got to run upstairs. I'll be back with Top of the Morning, guys. KB1 AV.
1: Top of the morning to you, AV1 BQ. Enfield.
3: Hello, Charlie 1, Sierra Whiskey Uniform. Good morning, gentlemen.
0: See that, Steve? I gave him a call and he got on the radio. No, just kidding. Morning, Kevin.
3: Good morning. I am happy to report that the mini splits are working very well on AC.
1: Good morning. Yep, I had to use ours yesterday as well. Ran one upstairs, turned it on about 4 o'clock, 3 o'clock, it was 80 degrees up there, so. And they turned the one on the kitchen as well, and doesn't take long, makes it beautiful in there.
3: Roger, it got pretty toasty out there yesterday.
0: Yeah, it did. I baked for 2 days. Now, just a question. You guys have those things? Are they cheaper to run than regular window units? I'm sorry, this stutter's getting real bad.
3: That is one of the main selling points, supposedly 30 to 40% cheaper than the window units. But I have no real world experience. I guess we'll accumulate that this year.
1: I sure don't miss picking those things up and down, man, I'll tell you that. Used to have to carry them up and down the cellar stairs. Finally, made room in closets for them. Like upstairs, I couldn't do it. It's like I'm not doing this. Carry them all the way to the basement like I used to do. No. The one that went in the kitchen, though, I had no choice. I had to go down the basement. Where are you going to put that? And that, I don't miss all that at all. So these are so much better. Quiet. No fan on high to cool it off. Oh, yeah. It's much better.
3: I agree. Yeah, I stopped doing the basement maybe 10 years ago. They've been going out to the garage ever since, and about 3 years ago I swore it was going to be my last year for doing that, but finally it is. And they're going to get moved one more time into somebody's truck. And then sayonara.
1: You sure you don't want to keep one just in case something happens? You have one for the bedroom?
3: Yeah, you mentioned that before, and I'll definitely be keeping one.
1: I mean, it can't hurt. God forbid something happens and one of yours goes belly up on the worst day of the summer. You want to be able to sleep

0: Rick, I mean, yeah, I guess you could say that. Yeah, I mean, it's just you have central air, you have one unit outside, and you have ductwork throughout your house to move the air through, and it usually drops down from the ceiling, and, you know. These you might have to have two units or so, or more, depending on the size of your house, but I think they're better. I know people have central air, and it makes the lower floor too cold and the upper floor too warm. But these you just adjust independently, so I don't know. I like them better.
1: Sounds like they're much more efficient.
2: As they sure are nice in the summertime when it gets hot like this, you don't have to worry about putting window shakers in or nothing. You roll over in bed and push the remote and make it colder. KB1AV, good morning.
1: Good morning, WA1VRP. Go ahead, Kevin.
3: Yeah, the only thing we're really figuring out right now is how the numbers being displayed for a thermostat setting relate to the real world. For instance, my air conditioner in my office here is set at 76, but it is running lightly. And when I initially set them at 71 yesterday, we rapidly got too cold all throughout the house. So, it's just kind of I guess it's just a reminder that the unit is on, and we'll figure out what the right settings are eventually.

0: brother.
1: You'll probably be happy about 72 is my guess. You're at 76, if you hear something running, it's probably just a fan. It can't, I mean, it's not warm out right now, so.
0: Roger, it's just going to be a learning curve. No big deal. I have to dive into work here, guys, so I'll be listening but not talking. Have a terrific day. Kilo Charlie 10 Whiskey Uniform.
2: Good day, Kevin. WA1VRP. And Dana, you have zero units too? Those split things?
3: I got a Cape.
4: What do you call them?
3: Excuse me. Cape Cod house, and what happens is the neighbors put central air in when they have one coil in the house and the other unit outside. And they ran ductwork up through the closets, and you come down the bottom of the stairs into the basement, you got a duct, and I don't want to do that, so I put the split units in, and they are nice. Keeps the house nice and cool. Might have heat pumps in them, too, so I can use them for heat in the winter if I want to as well. And the big unit that does three heads on the driveway side of the house, that's even connected to the generator panel, so when the power's on, I have air conditioning, you know, when the generator's running. Stand by 1 second. Phones are going to be right back. Good, Steve. KB1AB.
1: Yeah, they're very nice. I got to head in. It's that time of day for me, so. You guys all have a good one, and we'll catch you tomorrow. Maybe 1VQ.
2: Have a good day, Steve. And we'll probably talk again tomorrow morning. Shake it easy. WA1.

0: N1YB, W1LCR.
1: LCR, N1YB, here, Frank. How are you, sir?
0: Good. I got a new Milford question for you. Can you answer?
1: Loaded question in itself, but I'll give her a shot, Frank. Go ahead.
0: I am hired by your recreation department to do a sound job. I then get an email from Dan at recreation to fill out the following form. It's a Town of New Milford employment form. Why do I have to fill out an employee form to do a sound contracting job that's only $350?
1: I should easily be able to find that out. Do me a favor, send me an email based on what it says in QRZ, and I'll respond to you via my one in my email from New Milford. Okay?
0: All right. I mean, the other thing I was going to do is try to give Pete a call and ask him, or actually ask Dan, because the only thing on the employment form would be my name and address. I mean, why do they want to know about my prior jobs, drug testing, and all this other stuff to do a two-hour race sound system?
1: All right. Well, give me your, just do me a favor. Just email me your phone number, and I'll call you back probably within the hour. Fair enough?
0: Okay, and you're on QRZ. Yeah, I'll try to do that. I got a lot of stuff I got to do today, but I'll see if I can do that. Or you can give me a landline. I can give it to you now.
1: Okay. Hold on a second. I'm just pulling into the deli here. I got to take care of the caffeine first thing in the morning, right? Hold on a second. With Pete. In about 30 minutes. I do that twice a week, so hold on. How do you want to do this? I got my cell phone.
0: I can give you my number and you can text me.

0: 203-819-9683. And they also want me to fill out a W-9. I thought anything under $600 they don't care about, but yeah, if you could just find that out. The employee application is the weirdest thing. I mean, there's nothing on there that's applicable, and I'm just providing a service, and it's only like a two-hour thing. You know, it's that race that's coming up on the green.
1: Okay, 203-819-9683. Okay, I got a meeting at 8 o'clock. I'll call you by 8:30.
0: I know he'll be there because I know he addresses the race. So, yeah, just find out why I have to fill out an employment application. That's the strangest thing in 47 years of me doing the audio stuff. I've never had to do that.
1: Buddy, gotcha. I'll give you a buzz by 8:30.
0: Thank you, sir. I figure if anybody can answer anything about New Milford, you would know.
1: Oh, my goodness. The flattery will get you everywhere. All right, man, I'm going to jump and get my coffee and head down to the sewer plant. And that's my first stop, and then I got a meeting with Pete at 8, so get back to you. As promised, I'll get back to you by 8:30. Bye-bye.
0: Hey, enjoy the deli. I think I go to the same one, W1LCR.

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2: Busy all day running errands.
3: Hey, yeah, one day you have to come get me. Maybe we can just, you know, do soda, you know?
2: Yeah, Charlie, it's going to be difficult. I'm so busy in my life with so many other things that, for me, that's going to be almost impossible. I don't have time for myself, Charlie.
3: Yeah, I have an appointment at 8:30 this morning with my counselor, so I was up to 6, but I have an upset stomach, it's my nerves, and my mom went back to her boyfriend, so I'm Grandma's running her sister's today, so I said, well, I guess I'll be home alone today for a few hours.
2: Yeah, Charlie, my stomach's been a little weird lately, myself, too. I've not been eating right, so that's one thing. But, Charlie, I just turned down the mic in right now. Am I sounding any better or am I sounding worse?
3: Sound a lot better before you sound muffled.
2: I just dropped the gain a little bit more. Is this better or, the last go around was better. Which one do you think? N1 to YLO.
3: Sound a lot better, yeah. Sound a lot better.
2: Appreciate the help, Charlie. Very good. Yeah, I'll pay attention to that. I'll see. I'll get some other reports from other people. But yeah, if I ever get out your way, I will let you know ahead of time. I was actually not too far from you, I think, a while back. I had a job. I was on a job at New Fairfield. And I took the road a little bit too far, and it got me to New York. And I was like, oh, I wonder if this is where Charlie lives. So do you live right across the state line there, Charlie, or where is your town? How far, how many towns away are you from the state line?
3: I'm in Pauling.
2: I got a Pauling address. People say Wingdale, but I'm in Pauling. Charlie, just asked, are you just outside, or how many towns away are you from Connecticut state line there? Are you next to Connecticut? I just don't know where Pauling is.
3: I'm like 20 minutes from the Milford.
2: Okay, so yeah, you got to be just inland just a little bit. So, all right, very good. Yeah, if I'm ever out that way, I will definitely let you know. I'll let you know if I do a park or what. I've been up to, Fish Bash Falls. I did a park activation next to it, I think. I forgot. There was a park that I went to. I did a state park there before, so I know I get out that way, so I'm not sure how often I'll get down towards your vicinity, but if I do, I will see if I can let you know, and maybe we can hook up or so. But yeah, I went out to a park yesterday. It was hot. Realized that go out to park, got to be in the shade. Radios don't like being out in the sun. Or you got to bring along a pop-up canopy to really make things good. So, anyhow. And conditions yesterday were horrible. So, hopefully conditions tomorrow will be good for you guys.
3: I got 73s and 817s. So I got to get ready to get on video with my counselor. But nice talking to you, Andrew, and I'll catch up with you this week. 82.

0: Amen.
1: Charlie, have a fine day. Good luck with everything. And hopefully that stomach calms down for you. KD2HAP, N1YLO, Mobile 73.

0: PLH in Bridgeport. How are you doing today?
1: Yeah, good morning, Phil. Doing okay. I'm not working today, but I have to go to work. We got a new contract we have to vote on, so left Cheshire, now I'm heading off to New Britain to see my mom, located currently in Southington. Back to you.
0: I think you put more miles on than I do.
1: Oh, no, I don't think so. You're putting on those stupid miles going to Stanford. You know, sitting in traffic miles. Oh, maybe, I don't know. But yeah, I'm always moving. All weekend, I just sit still 1 minute. 1 minute. Always somewhere, driving someone somewhere, going somewhere, so I think we're even.
0: I think you got me in mileage, but I've definitely got you in time with all the traffic I sometimes sit in. As a matter of fact, I got off of Route 25 now. I'm taking back roads just because the connector is all backed up. So, yeah, got no choice. Get off of the side roads and try to get to my destination, Fairfield.
1: Yeah, I really hope you know the side roads. I tried that before and I was like, I don't know if it was taking off the highway or if it would have been easier just to stay on the highway. So yeah, the back roads could be a twisty mess between there, especially between the Merritt and 95. Yeah. So, where are you going? Are you heading to Stanford or are you going somewhere else?
0: I'm just heading to Fairfield today. We're just going to get some breakfast and then heading back to Monroe. We're getting out of the house for a little while so that the house can be cleaned. I don't like to be there when everyone's cleaning the house. So.
1: Yeah, that's the way to do it. Get out of there, let someone else do the work. You don't have to pay attention to them. Come back and it's all done. So. Well, that's good. Hopefully, you said you were at the ham fest there over the weekend. And I was kind of shocked when you said they didn't have testing. So, I guess it was a good thing not to go to. It's not like I was going to go take the test, but I'm kind of shocked they don't have it. They used to push it before.
0: Yeah, I don't know why they did not. That's an interesting question. You know, was it, maybe they didn't have any volunteers to run it? I don't know. It could have been anything, but, that's a good opportunity to get people. But I don't really know how many new hams would go there to take the test, so maybe it didn't matter. But I got some things out of it. I got myself a new soldering iron and a few little other things, but so I'm happy with the results of it. It was good. I thought it was a good good experience and a good show.
1: Yeah, I think when I took my test there was maybe about a dozen people, so maybe they found out that, you know, they don't get a lot of turnout there, so why bother doing it if they don't want to do it? They can do it at their clubhouse or whatever. But I'm kind of a recruiter, so I'm going to jump up out of the chair and I'm going to jump up.
0: At the end of your string there, you're all static. I didn't get any of that. So I'll say 7-3 to you for now. I'll catch up with you later. Whiskey 1, Papa Lee Motel.
1: Comfort Peters, I was on the edge of two repeaters. So, all right, you have a good day. I'm stuck in traffic, kind of like what you had there, but not as bad as you. 7-3, N1 YLO.

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0: Believe a single building, a Starbucks building, blocked that signal. That was weird.
1: It's all the coffee. I don't know, maybe a steel frame or something, but the weird, you know, propagation is weird sometimes.
0: Roger that. Did you get any of your goals accomplished today?
1: That was definitely not. I was going to put my repeater up on the roof of my house with one of those non-drill mounts. But it was too dicey to get the 16x16 cement slabs up there, so I wasn't able to do it by myself.

0: My fault, but did you say it was dicey because of the steepness of your, the pitch of your, roof?
1: SL, and that's exactly why the pitch is kind of hard, high, so I have to use a rope thrown over the house and tied to the other side to be able to pull myself up, and dragging those blocks with me was just too much.
0: Yeah, yeah. I was actually, you know, like I was on the roof of my shed. I moved that Yagi onto my shed, got some little extra height, and but it is, going up onto my roof is making me nervous. And yeah, in the past I've been a roof person. I don't know, maybe it's just I'm getting older and I don't trust myself, but or I don't trust my sneakers. You know, I feel like I'm going to slip off or something. So I don't like to do it myself. Yeah, I was thinking about trying to hire somebody to do it for me. Just get it up. I'll build the whole thing, get it all ready, and when they come, they can just get up on the roof. Somebody's not doesn't have a care in the world, if you know what I mean.
1: So, you know, if you have the right stuff, the climbing harness and the all that, that's one thing. There's a guy in our club, Mike. He'll do it. He's very reasonable. I'll send you his number.
0: That would be good. Yeah, I have roof people go up on my roof every quarter and you know, do the gutters and stuff. But yeah, they're in full harnesses, ropes, and everything. And you know, it's just it's not. In my old days, I would walk roofs without anything. You know, but not like this. Not these roofs are steeper pitched than the houses of old. So I'm not going to try it. I'm not going to end up falling 30 feet to my demise.
1: QSL, you're absolutely right that the pitches are higher than the old salt boxes that we all used to live in.
0: I definitely do want to put that directional up there. So yeah, send me his contact information. I don't mind paying somebody to do it as long as they don't mind. You know, I'll give them a hand doing it too, but I'm just not going to be the one who goes up on the roof to do it. And then I'm going to put that APRS station with the Yagi up there. Get a little bit better height, clear all the way around, and you know, head it, shoot it south.
1: QSL. Yeah, I'm heading over to Emily's. I'm pulling in there now. That she bought on the weekend, and I'm gonna say 73. Always good to talk to you, Phil. I'll keep in contact, and I'll send you that email address, like your.

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My name is Bill, and I'm net control station for this session of the Connecticut Region 3 Amateur Radio Emergency Service Net. This net meets every Monday evening at 8 p.m. local time on the KP1 AEV linked repeater system. Our purpose is to pass ARES-related bulletins and announcements and provide informal training and encourage all amateurs to participate in emergency communications. This is a directed net. All communications will go through net control. Check-ins are welcome from anyone, anywhere. When checking into the net, give your call sign phonetically, your name, your location, and a break tag if needed, and then wait to be recognized. I'll take several check-ins at a time. If I miss you or have your information wrong, please check in again so you're correctly listed in the log. I will now take all check-ins.

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5: 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I'll take the check-in so far, and we just had a double on the last one. KP1 QQI, Paul. Thanks, Paul. K1 PAI, Roger, with the weather net announcement. KC1 WPE, Dave. KA1 GCZ, John. And I had WE1 SAX, Juan. There was a double behind him. Does the double want to come again, please?
4: Yes. Kilo 3, Delta Charlie Alpha, Alex in Southport.
0: Charlie 1, Juliet, Lima Whiskey, and South Windsor.

KDK, additional check-ins. I had K3, DCA, Alex, and I had KC1, JLW, Ed. Are there further check-ins this evening? We'll have a call-up before the end of the net. I have one announcement or one request this evening. We got a little bit of a late notice from the Hartford Marathon Foundation. They're looking for some support for their June 6th UConn Health Half Marathon 10K and 5K event. I need about 7 operators to help me out with that to cover the course. And I would appreciate if anybody that's interested would get in touch with me at my call sign, AP1LZ at ARRL.net, and let me know that they can participate. If I don't get the 7 operators, I'm not sure we can support them adequately this year. It was a late notice, so they realized that. Okay, K1PAI, Roger, with your weather announcement. Go ahead.